0: we Uber, rennen, vliegen. Let's go, man!
1: Hello, you good-looking thing, you. Yeah, huh? Now, this is the killer speaking. Do I like what?

Actually, this is a song that David Bowie and Iggy Pop wrote a while ago. And David and I recorded it on his last David Bowie Tonight's album. We're gonna do that together tonight. I want everybody, listen, I want you to sway with me. And we're gonna sing it together tonight.